0: looks good.
1: Sure does. Where did you get all these plastic bags? They're baggy. Look, clear plastic bags on a roll. Why, they really are bags. Clever.
2: Convenient, too. I don't use anything but baggies anymore. You know how great plastic is for keeping food fresh. Baggies are even better. Just a twist to the wrist seals them tight.
1: No dried out edges on this cheese.
2: They are the greatest. And baggies come in two sizes, sandwich size and food wrap size. So,